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I want to give it up one time for my favorite station out of Quebec. You dig? CJMD 96.9 FM, riding it out without a doubt. We'll be there soon. You dig what I'm talking about? Horseman in the building, Dog Pound in the building. Yeah, buddy. Real live. The only station for real hip-hop in Quebec. Right. 96.9 FM. Check this out. Okay.

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But it's real.

0: 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Let's get it.
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2: What up, nephew? 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

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I called 4 times on a private cooler. I feel like a creep. I know there's plenty of fish in the sea, but I fuck those girls, got you in my mind. 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There's no intimacy and a

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2: Chill, son. He getting his dick sucked. The dick sucking his dick.
3: My nigga ain't getting
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0: Shh. December 8th? 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
1: Ven para atrás.
0: Yeah, right, Poppy. 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

0: Built me a crowd of men and women feeling me now, and it's freaking me out, cause I'm just here to figure it out and what this is about. 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They say they
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1: Damn, Ty, you made this bitch too? 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